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0: Don't you love that sudden waft of barbecue goodness you can smell from the neighbor's house? Nothing makes you hungrier than coming home and smelling the neighbor's barbecue. You're like, oh man, throw one on for me. If you're having a barbecue night tonight, or if you did and you're cleaning up the mess, thank you for letting me be a part of it. We're here to celebrate summer nights, fireflies, hot dogs on the grill. I like corn on the cob on the grill. And love. 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

0: Hi, good evening. Welcome to the Delilah Show. Who is this?
1: Delilah, this is Brian. How you doing?
0: Brian, I am wonderful. How is your summer going?
1: It's going beautiful, Delilah. Listen, I'm an over-the-road truck driver. I just want to call and tell you how much I appreciate the conversation you had on the tail end of last week about how much you appreciate us truck drivers.
0: Let me tell anybody listening, whatever you're wearing, whatever you're eating, whatever you're setting on, whatever light fixture you've got on in your house, whatever device you're listening to me on, a truck driver delivered it.
1: Yes, ma'am.
0: If I bought it, you brought it, and I appreciate you so much.
1: Yes, ma'am. 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Thank you very much. Just wanted to reach out and tell you that I spread the word about you all the time. I come through this area 6 days a week, and I will not go through here without listening to you. I have a beautiful wife, Lucy.
0: For Lucy, does she ever go on the road with you, or have you got little ones at home?
1: No, once in a while she does, but she's getting over cancer right now. So sometimes she can do it, sometimes she can't with the pain. So she hasn't been.

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0: Hi, Joe. Welcome to the Delilah Show. What can I do to make the end of your summer a little sweeter?
1: Yes, ma'am. I want to dedicate a song to my lovely and beautiful fiance, Ada.
0: Tell me about your lovely and beautiful fiance.
1: My fiance is probably one of the best women out there in the world. She's helped me through so much. She's helped me face and fight my demons and be a better man and be the man that I've always wanted to be. I mean, she's the wind beneath my wings. Without her, I don't know what I would do. I can't wait till we get married.
0: When will you be getting married?
1: I've been asking her that. I'm still waiting on an answer. September 17th will be 6 years of engagement.
0: Oh, my word.
1: Yes, ma'am.
0: So you said fighting your demons. What's the biggest battle you've been fighting that she's been your champion?
1: It's mostly depression and everything. And I am disabled. I was in a major car accident and nearly lost my life. And I met her in 2020. And ever since then, it's like a gift from God. Just like, you know, here's your angel.

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0: Wherever you are, whatever you're doing, I'm glad you are doing it here with us. If you have a story to share, someone that has touched your heart in a real way, call me and tell me and let me know, and I will find the perfect song for you.

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1: 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Google is looking to put more information about your health right on your wrist. At the same Made by Google event where the latest lineup of Pixel phones were introduced, it showed off the new Pixel Watch 5. Dr. Jacqueline Trabati is a cardiologist and leads the clinical team at Google and says the watch is the first in the world to track insulin resistance trends.
2: Insulin resistance is the earliest sign that your body is struggling to pull energy from food. And 40% of adults live with it without ever knowing.
1: It will also keep an eye on your blood pressure.
2: Blood pressure is one of the most important health signals, but it's a signal you can't always feel. I see so many patients in clinic who had no idea theirs had crept up.
1: Also introduced a brand new tracker dubbed the Pixel Tag. Google designer Isabel Olson.
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1: With Tech Trends, Dave Packer, ABC News.

0: at an average age of 70, were 39% less likely to be diagnosed with Alzheimer's later in life. They were also 33% less likely to develop memory or functional decline. An experimental GLP-1 pill is showing promising results, Scott Pringle reports.
1: Researchers at Northwestern Medicine found a daily pill called Elanagrippin helped folks who are obese or overweight lose more than 12% of their body weight in 36 weeks. Co-author of the study, Robert Kushner, says the pill could be a solution for some because it can be easier to mass produce as opposed to other GLP-1 injectable drugs like Wegovy and Ozempic.
0: Health update. I'm Sarah Lee Kessler.
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0: If a baby is giggling in the back seat, they're probably happy. 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
1: A new study shows that a certain type of hormone replacement therapy could lower the risk of Alzheimer's disease in older women. Researchers at Stanford University evaluated data that tracked Alzheimer's disease. It involved 20,000 American women. They say they found that those who took estrogen-only HRT at an average age of 70 were 39% less likely to be diagnosed with Alzheimer's later in life. They were also 33% less likely to develop memory or functional decline. An experimental GLP-1 pill is showing promising results. Scott Pringle reports.
2: Researchers at Northwestern Medicine found a daily pill called Elenagrippin helped folks who are obese or overweight lose more than 12% of their body weight in 36 weeks. Co-author of the study, Robert Kushner, says the pill could be a solution for some because it can be easier to mass produce as opposed to other GLP-1 injectable drugs like Wegovy and Ozempic.
1: Health update. I'm Sarah Lee Kessler.

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0: was your man.
1: Hi, Kathleen. Who was on your heart on this summer eve?
2: His name's Jeff.
1: Jeff boyfriend, Jeff fiance, Jeff buddy. What's Jeff?
2: Just buddy right now.
1: Just buddy right now. But should he decide on one of these summer nights to invite you out and he took your hand as you were strolling by a lake, you really wouldn't complain.
2: Not at all.
1: And if while he was standing by the edge of the lake holding your hand looking at the moon, his lips accidentally bumped into yours, you really wouldn't.
2: I really wouldn't complain at all.
1: At all.
2: At all.
1: At all.
2: At all. At all. We've been buds for just about 3 years now.
1: Okay, enough with the buddy friend stuff. We got to let him know that he's really, really sweet.
2: Yeah, I wish he'd, you know, do something. Our schedules are so really, really rotten. We work all the time. I work 12-hour days that turn into sometimes 16 hours, and he's got a really crazy schedule too, so it's kind of hard to plan time together. But when we do, we have a great time. Our interests are the same, and there's a spark for me, but I don't know whether there's one for him or not.

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1: One of the biggest deal breakers on a first date is when somebody has stinky breath, right? It's Jonna Michael. Good news here in the Garden State. You really don't have to worry about that too much. A new study says New Jersey doesn't have to worry about bad breath because we have some of the best breath in the entire country. Those details are up for you right now. 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
1: 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Cumberland County's Teacher of the Year is Jeff Martine from Vineland's Anthony Rossi Elementary School. Cape May County's Teacher of the Year is Carly Crisanti from Lower Cape May Regional High School. And the Atlanta County Teacher of the Year is Kimberly Bryles from Cedar Creek High School.
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1: Hey, it's Chris Coleman. 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

0: Las Vegas was built for stars. And on August 22nd, two of boxing's biggest take center stage. Rolly Romero never follows the script.
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1: 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I'm going all in.
0: It's time to put up or shut up. Rolly Romero versus Teofimo Lopez. August 22nd.
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We like feeling good as much as you do. 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What did she say?

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1: Hey, it's Chris Coleman. Every governor of New Jersey has their portrait hanging at the State House in Trenton, so naturally it's time for former Governor Phil Murphy to have his portrait painted. However, this one is making headlines because Governor Phil Murphy's portrait is going to cost you and I, the taxpayers of New Jersey, $135,000. This is the most expensive portrait of a governor in New Jersey history. As a matter of fact, if you add up the cost of the portraits for the three governors prior till Phil Murphy, it doesn't even come close to $135,000. But next time you're in the State House in Trenton, make sure you take a look at Governor Phil Murphy's picture, because it cost you $135,000.
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0: Las Vegas was built for stars. And on August 22nd, two of boxing's biggest take center stage. Rolly Romero never follows the script.
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1: 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I'm going all in.
0: It's time to put up or shut up. Rolly Romero versus Teofimo Lopez. August 22nd.
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1: 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What are some of the tips that you share?
2: Thank you for having me. Everybody who's listening to this right now, you're thinking of forgiveness, and on a 10 scale, with 10 being the most horrible dumpster fire and 1 being really easy, everybody's thinking about their number 10, and you probably don't want to forgive that person. So in my world, forgiveness is selfish, first of all. You do it for you. You don't do it for them. It doesn't mean they were correct. And just because I forgive you doesn't mean I want a relationship with you. Start with the number ones. The person who tripped you in the hall in grade school. The person who cut you off in aisle 5 of the grocery store. Come on, people. You can forgive those people. As you move through your list and eventually getting to the number 10, you're going to start to feel better.
1: But so many people are holding on to so much anger and this feeling of being hurt or slighted. It's hard for them to let go and even get started.
2: It is very hard because everybody tells you that you need to forgive. Nobody teaches you how to forgive. So I'm here to teach people how to forgive. You know, sadly, they're not even thinking about you and you're spending all your time thinking about them and they're not giving you a second thought. So what you really want is you want them out of your head. Mm-hmm. And you want, when you run across them and you see them again, you want neutrality. You don't want to be happy about it. You don't want to be sad about it. You don't want to think about them at all. And you don't have to reach out to these people. Let's just get that stress off your shoulders. You can do it in the privacy of your own home and nobody has to know you've done it.
1: And you let it go and you let it off your shoulders and you open yourself up to other good things that can come
2: Correct.
1: Into your life.
2: You're going to feel better. Coffee's going to taste better. You're going to notice things. You might notice a job opportunity that you didn't notice before. Why? Because you were too angry. You were telling your story too much. You might lose some weight because you're paying attention to your health. There's a reason to buy the book. You might lose weight and get money. There you go.
1: Everyone will get it. Again, what is the book called and where can people reach you if they'd like to work with you?

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1: When we head to the beach, pool, lake, or any body of water, we can count on lifeguards to keep us safe. Now a museum is in the works to honor their role as first responders and preserve the history of lifeguarding. The International Lifeguard Museum will hold its inaugural benefit celebration this Wednesday, August 19th at Jim Whalen Boardwalk Hall in Atlantic City. Joining me now is Tom McCann, lifelong educator, former lifeguard, author, and board member of the International Lifeguard Museum. Tom, tell us what this museum's all about and what you have planned.
2: It's going to be an evolving process, offering the public educational opportunities, see the artifacts, videos of rescues, videos of races, videos of beach patrols from other countries and throughout the United States about lifeguarding. What we're hoping to do is to expose the public with more awareness about safety in the ocean and all bodies of water. And many of us are going to specifically deal with instructing children how to be safe around water.
1: Why is Atlantic City such a fitting home for this museum?
2: The birthplace of lifeguarding is right here in Atlantic City. And it's a beginning of getting the word out, not only for the United States, but the entire world, to have this museum located in Atlantic City.
1: It's such an important part of our safety when we go to the beach or any time we're around water. Tell us more about the August 19th benefit.
2: August 19th, we're going to have an event where it's just going to be exposing all this to the public and letting everybody know that this is going to be available and it's going to be growing and growing over the years.
1: And what are ticket prices and where can people sign up to come to the event?
2: First responders will get charged $15, community people $25. 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
1: Thanks so much for joining me, Tom McCann. Again, the inaugural benefit celebration for the International Lifeguard Museum will take place this Wednesday, August 19th at Jim Whalen Boardwalk Hall. To see renderings, plans, and to learn more about this museum, visit our health page at WFPG.com. 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

Sometimes the best way to clear our minds is by putting our thoughts down on paper. Journaling is a simple habit that has powerful effects on mental health, emotional well-being, and personal growth. 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Does this sound familiar? Sometimes our thoughts are kind of trapped in our mind, and they can almost take control or overwhelm us. Writing them down helps to organize our thoughts, making our problems seem less intimidating. Journaling provides us with a safe space to express our inner thoughts and emotions without fear of judgment. 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
1: Stress, trauma, and unhealthy habits can affect everything from our emotional to our physical well-being. But what if we could actually retrain our brain to respond differently in just 5 minutes at a time? Dr. Laurel Mellon is a health psychologist, longtime UCSF School of Medicine faculty member, New York Times bestselling author, and founder of Emotional Brain Training, or EBT, and she joins us now. Your new book, The Joy Solution, explains your many years of research on this and how to tap into our joy circuit. What exactly is that?
2: Oh my gosh. Well, at UCSF, at the university, we discovered a way to get at the brain's joy circuit. Everyone has one. It is in your unconscious mind. And when you activate it, it takes you out of that stuck state of depression or anxiety or just feeling overwhelmed and lost. And it very quickly brings you back to a state of connection and well-being. The reason it hasn't been discovered before is it's in the unconscious mind. So all the things that we do that are so hard, like positive thinking and mindfulness, that are cognitive, they don't get into that brain and switch on that joy circuit.
1: Well, tell us, how do we switch on our joy circuit? What do you do?
2: You're going to laugh because it's what your mother told you not to do, which is you start with about 3 or 4 statements, that's all, maybe 5, of something that's bothering you. And your brain immediately extracts from that what's really bothering you the most. It activates the stress circuit that's causing it in your unconscious mind. And then you move through emotions in a very particular way, very quickly, and it switches that stress circuit off, activates the joy circuit. And this is what I love most of all. Once you've switched that stress circuit off that's holding us in a kind of a bad mood or making it hard to do things, your brain naturally comes back to joy, because what we've learned is our natural state is joy. It's just these stress circuits have been blocking it.
1: And you say that you actually used it yourself. How did that work for you?
2: Oh my gosh, I'm happily married to my husband, and I'm sure I wouldn't be if I didn't use it, because you use it in the moment and it switches, but it also creates lasting change. So you're wiring your brain for joy, so there's a cumulative effect. But for me, I started off with depression, anxiety, people pleasing and rescuing, overeating. That was a big problem too. You just go right into that problem. You complain about the problem, like I eat too much or I'm depressed. The brain finds the stress circuit that's the problem. We're not the problem. The circuits in the unconscious mind in the amygdala are the problem. It not only brings you back to connection, but it turns off the drive to overeat. It brings that depressed mood up. It calms us down. And literally, our research shows it happens in 2.68 minutes.
1: It's really amazing. And you've researched emotional brain training for 50 years. And your new book and website explains exactly how to do it. Where can we learn more?
2: Go to ebt.org. There are memberships there and you get everything. You get the material from the book, you get an app, you get a community. There's drop-in groups so you can hear other people using it, because you learn by just listening to other people. And the book is out soon, and it's The Joy Solution.
1: Dr. Laurel Mellon, thank you so much for joining me. And that does it for me today. 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Thanks so much for being with me today for Living Well with Robin Stoloff, empowering you to live a healthier life. Join me again next Sunday morning at 10. Until then, keep living well.
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I feel like Bruno Mars was just born with swag. In fact, he started doing Elvis impersonations for his family band at the age of 4. So if you want to see that talent live and in person, he's going to be in Santa Clara, California with Ray. And we want to send you on an incredible trip to see him live and also get to experience the city as well. 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
2: They say the holy water's watered down, and this town's lost its faith. Our colors will fade eventually, so if our time is running out, day after day, we'll make the mundane a masterpiece. Oh my, my, oh my, my love, I take one look at you, you're taking me out.

0: 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Are we over summer? What's that one thing you are very overdoing this summer? 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
1: One of the biggest deal breakers on a first date is when somebody has stinky breath, right? It's Jana Michael. Good news here in the Garden State. You really don't have to worry about that too much. A new study says New Jersey doesn't have to worry about bad breath because we have some of the best breath in the entire country. Those details are up for you right now. 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

0: 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Hey, it's Danielle filling in for Michelle. It is back to school time. Kids are headed back, and you know, with that comes all the costs too. School supplies, back to school clothes. Maybe consider going to thrift stores too for back to school clothes. There's some good options there. Or if you could use a little extra help, we're giving you $500 in our hall pass cash for back to school stuff. 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

96.9. 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
1: I hate to say it, but I am over summer. 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

Light 96.9. We're talking about things we're over this summer, and Brittany says putting my kids to bed when the sun is still out. That is so true. Let's bring on fall.

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Hey, it's Danielle filling in for Michelle, talking about back to school time. And I have a fun fact for you. 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And they still put a full pack on the school supply list. 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

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Hey there, it's Danielle. I wait for all the big movies to just come out on streaming now because the movie theaters are so expensive. 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

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Back to school season is here, and one of the big trends this year are clear backpacks. 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
1: 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We were talking about how clear backpacks are kind of a trend now. There's so many random trends, I feel like, these days, like Labubus. What's a trend from your day that you'd bring back? For Nicole, she says that writing notes to your friends at school is something she'd bring back. Folding up a piece of paper, passing it across the classroom felt like a full communication system. It sure did. And it was so risky, too, because you didn't want to get caught. 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

ambassadors for the New Jersey Public Schools this year and competes to be the New Jersey Teacher of the Year. Cumberland County's Teacher of the Year is Jeff Martine from Vineland's Anthony Rossi Elementary School. Cape May County's Teacher of the Year is Carly Crisanti from Lower Cape May Regional High School. And the Atlantic County Teacher of the Year is Kimberly Bryles from Cedar Creek High School.

0: Light 96.9. Okay, picture this. You and your bestie exploring Santa Clara, California, and seeing Bruno Mars live in concert. You could hear that beautiful voice live. We want to send you to see Bruno by the bay with a friend, too. We're going to take care of airfare, hotel stay, and some other goodies as well. All you got to do is play to win starting August 22nd. All of the details on this contest or in our app. So go check it out and don't miss out. Good luck.
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Good afternoon and happy Sunday. It's Courtland hanging out with you today. What's going on? 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

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I think I'm going to have to add this to my must-see list. The first trailer was just released for Primetime. 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

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Well, we've got to wish a very happy birthday to director James Cameron, Steve Carell, and Madonna. 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
1: 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Is a fantastic spot to see this drone show. 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

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Harry Styles with Adore You. Just another reason to adore Harry Styles. He was doing his residency in Mexico City, and he decided, you know what? 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

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We've all heard Dwayne The Rock Johnson sing as Maui in Moana, but he actually just released a song that's him singing to his daughters. It's called Your Dad, and it's from the Moana Companion album.

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0: Light 96.9, South Jersey's best variety. It's Prince with Little Red Corvette. Hey, it's Cortland. Do you feel like this summer has just been a little bit warmer than usual? If so, you're not wrong. A new report says that July was the hottest month ever recorded in the U.S., dating all the way back to 1895. Now, July tends to be the hottest month of the year in most of the U.S., and the average temperature in the lower 48 states was 3.3 degrees Fahrenheit above the 20th century average. And on top of that, more than 600 monthly records for highest maximum and minimum temperatures were set this year in the month of July across the U.S. I've just stopped going outside at this point. I am so ready for fall.
1: I'm Delilah. 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

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You know, there are a lot of good movies out in theaters right now, but don't forget about Coyote versus Acme. It just came out this weekend, and it's actually getting rave reviews for all you Looney Tunes fans.

South Jersey's best variety, Light 96.9. Kelly Clarkson with Catch My Breath. Kelly's talk show is coming to an end. She filmed the final episode in June, but we're finally going to see it on August 31st. Still.

Light 96.9, South Jersey's best variety. How cool would it be to see the Backstreet Boys at the Sphere on New Year's Eve? They just added some new dates for their residency.

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If you have little ones at home who love Miss Rachel, her debut album with songs from the show, I'm So Happy, is coming out September 25th. 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
1: Hey, it's Chris Coleman. Every governor of New Jersey has their portrait hanging at the State House in Trenton. So naturally, it's time for former Governor Phil Murphy to have his portrait painted. However, this one is making headlines because Governor Phil Murphy's portrait is going to cost you and I, the taxpayers of New Jersey, $135,000. This is the most expensive portrait of a governor in New Jersey history. As a matter of fact, if you add up the cost of the portraits for the three governors prior to Phil Murphy, it doesn't even come close to $135,000. But next time you're in the State House in Trenton, make sure you take a look at Governor Phil Murphy's picture. Does it cost you $135,000?
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0: Because I gotta have faith. Ooh, I gotta have faith. Because I gotta have faith.
1: 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It's George Michael and Faith. Hey there, Courtland here with you on your Sunday. I was a huge fan of Barbies when I was little, and I always thought it would be so cool to grow up and get my own Barbie that looked like me one day. I really do think Whitney Houston would approve of the one that was just released of her. Mattel is honoring Whitney with a brand new signature Barbie doll. And the look is inspired by the 1987 music video for I Want to Dance with Somebody. Iconic, right? She's got that tight pinkish purple dress, and she's got the big hair and the big earrings. Absolutely beautiful. And the Barbie looks just like her. Mattel officially dropped this Barbie doll on August 8th. It is available for $60, and you can find it at Target stores and online.
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0: Hi, good evening. Who is this?
1: Nicole.
0: Who's on your heart tonight, hon?
1: This most wonderful man that I met about 2 months ago. His name's Tim.
0: Tim, is he a boyfriend now or just still in the most wonderful man I will hope to get to know him better category?
1: No, he's a boyfriend now, but I didn't believe in soulmates. It took me a long time to meet someone, and he won me over with his charm and his smile and just how caring he is to me.
0: He's charming. He's got a great grin. He's considerate. Does he have a job?
1: Oh, of course.
0: Oh, okay. Because, see, that didn't used to be a requirement for me, and I've matured past that now.

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0: 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Only 14% of cancers in the U.S. are caught through routine screenings. Prenuvo's whole-body MRI may help close that gap. Screening for over 500 conditions, including most solid tumors, all in under an hour. 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That's prenuvo.com.
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0: Donald. This is Delilah. What can I do for you?
1: Hi, Delilah. How are you?
0: I'm good.
1: Well, I'm just going through a real rough time tonight. I have this really, really good friend that I value our friendship very, very much. I met this girl about 6 months ago, and she has just done so much in my life and brought me so much closer to God and to everything else that's really important in my life. And we both really value the friendship. And just recently, we decided, and or someone said something to us, and we thought about, you know, relationship and taking the next step. And we're just both really scared about moving on because none of us have had a friendship that has been this special to both of us.
0: How old are you?
1: I'm 19.
0: And how old is she?
1: 19.
0: So you're both young.
1: Yeah.
0: And you don't want to mess up the friendship because she's the best friend you've ever had, but
1: right.
0: You'd really like to kiss her face.